0: 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Dearest Bhagwan, just as sugar dissolves into water and sweetens every drop, you have lovingly taught us that when the form of Ganesha is immersed, his divine principle remains, pervading all creation. With this truth in our hearts, your students and members of your institutions now bring these sacred offerings, carrying their love, prayers, and gratitude. Dearest Swami, may the devotion of these sacred days remain with us, always guiding every thought, word, and action, and every step we take towards you.
1: Lord Ganesha, the remover of obstacles and the lord of beginnings, is the ultimate cosmic dancer. His graceful footfalls setting the very rhythm of the universe, orchestrating the dance of creation itself. In the sacred sanctified stillness of the Sai Kulwant Hall, where every single pillar resonates with his love, that cosmic rhythm finds its most joyous terrestrial echo. With boundless energy and unbridled enthusiasm, the radiant children of the Sri Satya Sai Primary School are ready to step forward, bringing absolute delight and overflowing cheer to this divine hall.

Om Shri Sai Ram. Dearest Swami, as Ganesh Chaturthi draws towards its sacred culmination, Sai Kulwant Hall is graced by a magnificent sight, the arrival of the chariots carrying a beloved Lord Ganesha, lovingly presented by the various institutions of yours. Each chariot is a moving prayer, adorned with devotion and crowned with love. Each one carrying the hopes, gratitude and heartfelt offerings to Sai Ganesha. Dearest Swami, as these sacred chariots pass before your divine presence, may the journey awaken within us a deeper longing for the divine, and may every step bring our hearts closer to your lotus feet.

0: with boundless enthusiasm and young hearts overflowing with reverence, the students of the 8th standard of the Sri Satya Sai Higher Secondary School present their magnificent offering. Here comes the aviator creator, a majestic palanquin designed to celebrate the beautiful journey of the divine form from his heavenly abode straight into the hearts of his devotees. Lord Ganesha descends among us to shower his infinite blessings and fill our lives with love and wisdom. The 8th class students now offer their salutations to their beloved master.
1: आठवीं कक्षा के छात्रों ने सपनों को आकाश दिया, गणपति ने अपनी कृपा से हर विघ्न को विराम दिया। आज यही रथ सिखलाता है, हौसलों ने हर असंभव को संभव बना दिया।

0: Here comes the cheerful and inspiring character of the Pikachu, presented by the 10th standard students of the Sri Satya Sai Higher Secondary School. The Pikachu symbolizes joy, friendship, and reflects the pure hearts and enthusiastic spirits of young minds. Accompanying this, Lord Ganesha, nascent within the Pokeball, wonderfully symbolizes the supreme divine presence. Through this imaginative creation, these young minds beautifully merge playful wonder with profound wisdom, offering a heartfelt tribute at the lotus feet of our beloved Lord.
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0: 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In his hand, he holds a bamboo flute, symbolizing his supremacy over all the forms of art. And now, the staff of Sri Satya Sai Airport, with their decorated chariot of Krishnamai Ganesha, offer their gratitude at the divine lotus feet of Bhagwan Sri Satya Sai Baba.
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0: Behold this beautiful voyage of devotion and imagination. Crafted by the second and the third year undergraduate students of Sri Sathya Sai Institute of Higher Learning, Prashanthi Nilam Campus, this pirate ship draws inspiration from One Piece and its iconic captain Luffy, a symbol of courage and determination. But today, the ship sails with a higher purpose. Its ocean, the ocean of life. Its voyage, a journey through challenges. And at its heart, Lord Ganesha. Through this artwork, the students pay their heartfelt salutations to Sai Ganesha, offering their creativity, love, and devotion at his divine lotus feet.
1: Parama Pavana Murti Sri Gananayaka.
0: The ship sails with a higher purpose. Its ocean, the ocean of life. Its voyage, a journey through challenges. And at its heart, Lord Ganesha. Through this artwork, the students pay their heartfelt salutations to Sai Ganesha, offering their creativity, love, and devotion at his divine lotus feet.
1: Parama Pavana Murti Sri Gananayaka.

0: with the completion of 35 years of service to mankind. Here comes the staff of Sri Satya Sai Institute of Higher Medical Sciences, Prashantigram, with their unique chariot. Here, Lord Ganesha, instead of being seated on a throne, enjoys himself on a golden swing. Along with him are two white swans and beautiful decorations with marigold garlands, which amplify the serenity of the jhula. As Lord Ganesha joyously swings on the jhula and blesses us with the same joy, the staff of Sri Satya Sai Institute of Higher Medical Sciences, Prashantigram, pay their respects at the divine lotus feet of Bhagwan Sri Satya Sai Baba.
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0: Making its way to the center is the Chandra Padma Ratha, presented by the 11th standard students of the Sri Satya Sai Higher Secondary School. Resplendent upon a blooming pink lotus, the symbol of purity and spiritual unfolding, sits Lord Ganesha, the remover of obstacles and embodiment of supreme wisdom. Framed by a serene full moon and a vibrant halo of peacock feathers, this chariot stands as a divine ode to inner awakening, humbly offered at our beloved Bhagwan's divine lotus feet.
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The chariot draws inspiration from the Jagannath Puri Rath Yatra, where along with Lord Ganesha, Lord Jagannath, Lord Balabhadra and Mother Subhadra are seated at its heart. This intricately handcrafted chariot subtends its radiance, enveloping everyone with it.

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Sai is the one who teaches the value of humanity, that Sai is the embodiment of love.

0: And now, before us, unfolds the majestic celestial vision of Lord Ganesha, presented by the first-year undergraduate students of Sri Sathya Sai Institute of Higher Learning, Prashanthi Nilam Campus. Surrounded by the splendor of the sun, the moon and the stars, this chariot portrays Ganesha as the divine master of the cosmos. Flanked by the Surya and Chandra, he transcends the passage of time beyond day and night, beyond the movements of the planets. May Lord Vinayaka guide us beyond the stars we see into the lights we carry within, as these students offer their obeisance at the lotus feet of Sai Ganesha.
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0: The students of Srimati Ishwarama High School welcome their Kala Swarupa, the Lord of all beginnings, the Master who transcends time.
1: Come, Bappa, come. Take us back in time on your golden Kala Yantra, so divine. Let us walk again where our Swami trod and relive the journey of our Lord and God.
2: Turn back, O lantern's bright, to 1926, to Puttaparthi's humble dust, where earth and heaven mix.
0: From 40 to 50, miracles flowed. In Patha Mandiram, faith he sowed. Vibhuti came from his holy hand, rings and lockets at his command.
1: And then in 50, on a blessed day, November 23, we still pray. He built a home for peace so high, Prashant Nilayam, where our hearts fly.
2: Love all, serve all, was a sweet song, to help the world, to make us strong.
0: From 70 to 2011, he brought down heaven to earth. This heaven, hospitals he built, so grand, so free. What of our villages for you and me? Education that makes us truly free.
1: Now, drums grow soft, lanterns low and dim. Sand stands still, for time itself bows to him.
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Here comes our 9th standard students to offer their parent queen, the Vinayaka Voyagers, built to rise. This ship features two sails depicting a rising phoenix and an anchor representing the repeated cycle of birth and death, where Lord Ganesha, the divine captain, sits at the steering wheel of our life's boat, helping us cross the ocean of desires. Just as a ship survives a storm by trusting its captain, we too can overcome the storm of life by trusting the Lord. The 9th standard brothers now place their pranams at the Bhagawan's divine lotus feet.

Let us get ready to witness a sight filled with strength, purity and divine grace by the students of Sri Satya Sai Primary School. Leading the way, moving his trunk, comes the mighty elephant, a symbol of power, courage and wisdom. Following its path, the sacred lotus unfolds, pure, serene and radiant. And upon this lotus rests the heart of our evening, the remover of obstacles, the harbinger of happiness and the giver of wisdom, our dearest Lord Ganesha. With innocence of the young souls and the blessings of our beloved Bhagwan, the students of Sri Satya Sai Primary School offer their hard work and creativity at His divine lotus feet.

is the Chariot of Transformation, presented by the Sri Satya Sai Research and Innovation Foundation, where at the very heart of the chariot sits our dear Ganesha, who is the epitome of wisdom, the remover of all obstacles, and where science is placed at the divine lotus feet, where the spiritual foundation starts from innovation to service, service to love, and love to divine. And this divine love guides us through every thought and every action towards Samasta Loka Sukhino Bhavantu. The members of the Sri Satya Sai Research and Innovation Foundation now take their blessings from our beloved Bhagavan. मजबूत हो नींव जब और सच्चा हो ज्ञान गणपति रथ पर बैठे और दे सफलता का वरदान

0: Here comes the chariot of the administrative block of Sri Satya Sai Institute of Higher Learning. At its heart stands the depiction of that very Nandi on whom Swami chose to sit in 1987. Bearing Lord Ganesha, the Nandi stands as the eternal symbol of devotion and unwavering faith. Together, they remind us that true strength is not merely the power to move forward, but the devotion and wisdom to walk the right path. A fantastic expression of faith, strength and surrender, offered at the lotus feet of our beloved Bhagwan by the administrative block of Sri Satya Sai Institute of Higher Learning.
1: సకల విద్యలు మాకు ప్రసాదించే జ్ఞానభాస్కర భక్తితో కోరిన వరములు నొసగే వరసిద్ధిదాయక మీకు మా శతకోటి వందనాలు.

Not by penance, not by pilgrimage to sacred places, not by study of scriptures, not by continuous chanting. Only by serving the good people can the ocean of birth and death be crossed, says Baba.

Coming up next is the heavenly temple of devotion made by the Sri Satya Sai Sadhana Trust. In this chariot, every pillar, every carving, and every glow of light reflects the spirit of love and the spirit of service. At the sanctum shines the radiant and handsome form of Lord Ganesha. The breathtaking beauty of this chariot feels as though the gods have descended from the heavens.

0: Entering with an air of majesty and divine splendor, we present Gajamukha, the divine victor, bestower of wisdom and auspiciousness by the staff of Mandir Maintenance. Seated upon the spectacular throne with regal grace and serene confidence is our beloved Lord Ganesha. Flanked on either side, the radiant white elephants add to the grandeur of this divine throne, creating a picture of power, peace and purity. A royal offering by the staff of Mandir Maintenance to the one who reigns supreme in the hearts of millions.
1: సమస్త జగత్తుకు ఏక ఛత్రాధిపతివి నీవు, సిద్ధి బుద్ధులకు సమర్థనాథుడవు నీవు. రాజాధిరాజ హే విఘ్నరాజా, శరణం శరణం గజానన, శరణం శరణం గజానన.

thinking that God is someone else, man forgets his true nature. If he sets aside all other thoughts, he himself becomes verily divine. Give up your illusions and follow me, says Baba.

Let us now welcome the 12th standard students of the Sri Satya Sai Higher Secondary School with their chariot. At the center of this creation sits Lord Ganesha upon a golden rotating lotus. Enfolding him is a radiant and golden aura showing the all-pervading light of the Supreme. The charming Lord Venkateshwara reveals that both Narayana and Ganesha are different facets of the same non-dual absolute. The dragons also represent that even the strongest and the most fearless bow down in utter surrender to the Supreme Master. The 12th class brothers now place the reverential pranams at the divine lotus feet of our Mother Sai. कमल की पंखुड़ियों में बैठे जो महाराज लगे दृश्य सुनहरा जैसे कोई ख्वाब लदा हुआ जो है ये सोना बढ़ाता उनकी शान जब आए वो रथ पर सवार लेकर ये सैलाब

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0: filling the Sai Kulwant Hall with grandeur, we present the Institute Chariot from the Sri Satya Sai Institute of Higher Learning, Prashanthi Nilayam Campus. Rising from the divine waters with the sacred tortoise and fish avatars, this grand vehicle is framed by symbols of righteousness, knowledge and inner strength. Crowned by a majestic lion, it creates an energy of ultimate protection and divine triumph. Seated right in the center, pure and benevolent, is the Lord of Wisdom, Lord Vignaharta, a splendid offering of love, intellect and spiritual enthusiasm by the students of Sri Satya Sai Institute of Higher Learning, Prashanthi Nilayam Campus.
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Dearest Swami, as Lord Ganesha now begins his sacred return, what appears to be a farewell becomes a final lesson in divine love. As the Bhagavad Gita reminds us, Na hanyate hanyamani sharire, the self is never destroyed when the body is destroyed. May this sacred farewell deepen our devotion and remind us that every departure is but a return to you, to love, and to the divine within. For in your presence, Swami, there is no ending, only another beginning. Jai Sai Ram.